0: something I want to talk about.
1: 298. So I feel like we all owe Chet Hanks an apology because he's flipping the script on being, you know, the whole D-bag and having that reputation by starting a new ad campaign. It's all about people leaning into thinking he's the dumb boyfriend. The tagline, having a dumb boyfriend is a universal experience. Having one as a father of your kids doesn't have to be. Hey, at least he's on to the joke now. And honestly, you got to respect the self-awareness. I got more variety coming up next.
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Q98, talk about risking it all. I will risk everything for a sweet treat. And Oreo is finally bringing back a fan favorite. Yeah, people are super hyped about this. The cinnamon bun Oreos are officially returning nationwide starting July 6th after being gone for over a decade. We're talking cinnamon flavored cookies, that sweet cinnamon bun, creamy filling in the middle. So basically, breakfast and dessert on one. And, you know, nobody looks at you weird for eating them in bed. And with all of these wild Oreo flavors lately, like the BTS to the firecracker pop, this one might be one that actually makes me happy again. Oh, yeah. My tummy's dancing. She's happy.

0: Greenville.
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3: Mostly clear skies, hot and humid once again today, seeing a high back in the lower 90s, and then mostly clear and fairly comfortable for this time of the year to begin the day on Wednesday, a low around 70 degrees. That's your Fayetteville forecast. I'm CBS 17 meteorologist Matthew Huddleston.
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2026, Q98 is making it official. 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Obviously.

0: It's already a warm and humid start to the day, going for a high today under mostly clear skies back in the lower 90s, and then staying mostly clear overnight with a fairly comfortable start by June standards to the first day of July on Wednesday, a low around 70 degrees. That's your Fayetteville forecast. I'm CBS 17 meteorologist Matthew Huddleston.
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1: weather. It's already a warm and humid start today, going for a high today under mostly clear skies back in the lower 90s, and then staying mostly clear overnight, but a fairly comfortable start by June standards to the first day of July on Wednesday, a low around 70 degrees. That's your Fayetteville forecast. I'm CBS 17 meteorologist Matthew Huddleston.

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0: A fairly comfortable start by June standards to the first day of July on Wednesday, a low around 70 degrees. That's your Fayetteville forecast. I'm CBS 17 meteorologist Matthew Huddleston.
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Hey, it's Jeff Davis from Q98. I swung by Queen City Home Store on Cliffdale Road, right by the library, because I just needed one thing. Just one. I mean, real quick. That did not happen. Next thing I know, I'm opening a KitchenAid fridge, pretending I cook. Like, oh yeah, I can definitely make whatever goes in these drawers. No, but seriously, their Independence Day sale is legit. 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
6: A better life with Dr. Sanjay Gupta.
7: We talk a lot here about ultra-processed foods and the many ways in which they can negatively impact your health. They've been linked to weight gain, obesity, type 2 diabetes, cardiovascular disease, even cancer. And now a new study out of UCSF found that high ultra-processed food intake was associated with something called intramuscular fat, which is exactly what it sounds like. That's fat inside your muscles, which can cause them to become weaker. Now, in this particular study, the researchers noticed more wear and tear and pain in people's knees because of weakened thigh muscles. Cutting back on ultra-processed foods isn't easy. The CDC estimates at least half the calories in our diet come from ultra-processed foods. But if you're looking to eat cleaner, cutting out sugar-sweetened beverages, that may be the best number one thing you can do to try and get started. I'm Dr. Sanjay Gupta, helping you live a better life.
8: The heat wave with as many as 5 100 degree days in a row still commences later this week, but overnight mostly clear and kind of comfortable with a Wednesday morning low down to 69. Noticeably hotter Wednesday, mostly sunny with a high of 95. I'm meteorologist Wes Owenstein for your exclusive 10-day forecast. 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
1: The heat wave with as many as 5 100-degree days in a row still commences later this week, but overnight mostly clear and kind of comfortable with a Wednesday morning low down to 69. Noticeably hotter Wednesday, mostly sunny with a high of 95. I'm meteorologist Wes Owenstein for your exclusive 10-day forecast. Tune in to CBS 17 News.
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